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We're about 8 minutes away or so from the latest traffic update. 95.3 KGY.

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0: 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Not too bad a drive around at the moment. No accidents, no big delays to report to you. Bit of slow traffic, not too bad after Pacific Avenue round to exit 104. Getting on to Highway 101 North I-5 is a little slow. Bit of traffic backed onto the freeway. Heading out to Shelton 101, yep, there's normal backup at Highway 8, though not looking too bad, as is Highway 12. Out to Tenino, Yelm and Rainier at the speed limit. And through the centre of Yelm, we're still seeing a little bit of stop-and-go traffic in both directions. It is looking fairly stop-and-go to North Marvin Road getting on to I-5. As I say, no accidents to report to you. Driving conditions are good, roads are dry. That's it for now. Our next update for you in 15. And this one brought to you by Capital Collision and the Olympia Automail. Thanking you.

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0: Olympia's favorite summer tradition returns. 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
1: 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Certainly been a pretty warm day today. We've had sunshine and into this evening. Late sunshine followed through the night. Overnight low tonight, 48. Tomorrow, about 10 degrees cooler than today, so it'll feel pretty pleasant. Clouds and sunshine through the day with a high in the upper 70s. And we're stuck with that for quite a while just now, perhaps cloudier at times. Currently in downtown Olympia right now, it is 85.

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0: 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Anyone think there was an event going on that people are watching? Anyhow, no accidents, no long delays to report to you. Driving 5 is at the speed limit at the moment. 101 out to Shelton, back to normal. Highway 8, Highway 12, out to Rainier, out to Nino, and out to Yelm. No problems at all. Driving conditions are good. Roads are dry. Our next update for you in 15. And this one brought to you by Lucky Eagle Casino and Hotel, where every day feels lucky.
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0: It is Kevin the Brit with you. July 6th, if it's your birthday today, happy birthday to you. Here's a few you share it with, and by no means not a full list. Former President George W. Bush, he turns 80 today. And the same age, movie actor Sly Stallone, he turns

0: Olympia's greatest hits, it is 95.3 KGY with Kevin the Brit keeping you on the move. It's just turned a quarter to six.
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0: 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Anyone think there was an event going on that people are watching? Anyhow, no accidents, no long delays to report to you. Driving conditions are good. Even I-5 is at the speed limit at the moment. 101 out to Shelton, back to normal. Highway 8, Highway 12 out to Rainier, out to Nino and out to Yelm. No problems at all. Driving conditions are good. Roads are dry. That is it from traffic for today. It's back tomorrow.
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8: One of the events that I love is happening this Saturday. Yes, it is the South Sound Barbecue Festival in Huntermer Park in Lacey. I can smell it just by talking about it, you know what I mean? The event happens all day long, kicks off officially at 11 o'clock, and our very own Laura

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2: Certainly been a pretty warm day today. We've had sunshine and into this evening. Late sunshine followed by some partly cloudy sky through the night. Overnight low tonight, 48. Tomorrow, about 10 degrees cooler than today, so it'll feel pretty pleasant. Clouds and sunshine through the day with a high in the upper 70s. And we're stuck with that for quite a while just now, perhaps cloudier at times. Currently in downtown Olympia right now, it is 85.

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8: All righty. The singers are ready. I'm ready. Pretty sure you're ready as well. So the question is, every day then, as you know, weekdays, what year?
9: 1982.
8: They were in concert recently and they're continuing their tour. Yep, the Human League were at the top of the Billboard Hot 100 on this day in 1982. We all know it. I'm going to crank it loud because I love this tune. Don't You Want Me on this day, number one, at KGY.

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7: It's a love story, and baby, she said yes.
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9: Adam Sandler officiated the wedding as Swift's brother Austin served as the man of honor, while Kelsey's brother Jason was the best man. Guests say you would have never known you were in Madison Square Garden, saying they first walked through a tunnel that featured photos of the couple and then passed through a so-called secret garden. The reception featured performances from Stevie Nicks and Paul McCartney, while it was favorite New York City restaurants. In New York, I'm Natalie Migliori.
7: Madonna's new album is now streaming.
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11: Confessions 2 is a sequel to her 2005 classic Confessions on a Dance Floor and features the singles I Feel So Free and Bring Your Love, which features Sabrina Carpenter. The album also features a duet with Madonna's own daughter, Lola Leon. Critics are heaping praise on the album, with Billboard calling it a stunner, and both Pitchfork and Rolling Stone calling it her best album in 20 years.
7: Stars topped the holiday weekend box office, but the seventh installment of the Despicable Me franchise fell far short of projections. The animated film earned over $65 million over the five-day period, but that was $15 million less than expected. That's entertainment. I'm Daria Albinger.
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Olympia's greatest hits, and that is it from me. Thank you so much indeed for your company. You and I will chat tomorrow afternoon from 2. May I wish you a wonderful rest of your day. I'm Kevin the Brit. Remember, come what may, count your blessings.

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3: Clear sky, westerly winds around 5 miles per hour. Highs around 79. Tomorrow, a mix of clouds and sun. Tomorrow night, 54. Overcast skies. Wednesday, decreasing clouds. By Thursday, highs in the mid-70s. Taking a look at the extended forecast, 75 Friday, 72 Saturday, and 76 on Sunday. That's your forecast from the KGY Weather Center. I'm meteorologist Kara Foster. Currently, 84. 90.

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1: Clear skies tonight with lows around 53. Westerly winds around 5 miles per hour. Highs around 79. Tomorrow, a mix of clouds and sun. Tomorrow night, 54. Overcast sky by Thursday. Highs in the mid-70s. Taking a look at the extended forecast, 75 Friday, 72 Saturday, and 76 on Sunday. That's your forecast from the KGY Weather Center. I'm meteorologist Kara Foster. Right now, 81. Yeah.

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3: Clear skies tonight with lows around 53. Westerly winds around 5 miles per hour. Highs around 79. Tomorrow, a mix of clouds and sun. Tomorrow night, 54. Overcast skies, Wednesday, decreasing clouds by Thursday, highs in the mid-70s. Taking a look at the extended forecast, 75 Friday, 72 Saturday, and 76 on Sunday. That's your forecast from the KGY Weather Center. I'm meteorologist Kara Foster. Currently, it's 76 degrees.

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5: Mainly clear skies tonight with lows around 53. Winds out of the west around 5 miles per hour. High temperatures reach up to 7 sun. Lows level off around 54. Tomorrow night, partly cloudy skies. Mid-70s, Wednesday and Thursday. Taking a look at the extended forecast, 75 Friday, 72 Saturday, and 76 on Sunday. That's your forecast from the KGY Weather Center. I'm meteorologist Kara Foster. Right now, it's 72 degrees. Yeah.

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6: Head to Wonderwood Park in Lacey and go back in time to the 60s for Animal Fire Theater's production of Shakespeare's Love's Labor's Lost. The King of Navarre, together with three of his friends, has vowed to study for 3 years in seclusion. No women allowed. Unfortunately, he forgot that he had an appointment with the Princess of France. She descends on the King's Court in a burst of 60s mod color. How will the studious King react? Find out every weekend in July.

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4: Mainly clear skies, overnight with a low of 53. Winds out of the southwest, around 5 miles per hour. Partly cloudy, Tuesday, highs around 79. Partly cloudy, Tuesday night, 54. Decreasing clouds Wednesday into Thursday with highs in the mid-70s. Looking at the long range, 75 Friday, 72 Saturday, and 76 on Sunday. That's your forecast from the KGY Weather Center. I'm meteorologist Kara Foster. Currently, it's 68 degrees.

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3: 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The King of Navarre, together with three of his friends, has vowed to study for 3 years in seclusion. No women allowed. Unfortunately, he forgot that he had an appointment with the Princess of France. She descends on the King's Court in a burst of 60s mod color. 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
2: Mainly clear skies overnight with a low of 53. Winds out of the southwest around 5 miles per hour. Partly cloudy Tuesday, highs around 79. Partly cloudy Tuesday night, 54. Decreasing clouds Wednesday into Thursday with highs in the mid-70s. Looking at the long range, 75 Friday, 72 Saturday, and 76 on Sunday. That's your forecast from the KGY Weather Center. I'm meteorologist Kara Foster. Currently, it's 66 degrees.

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2: Lows dip down to about 53. Overnight, under mainly clear skies, southwesterly winds around 5 miles per hour. High temperatures reach up to 79. Tuesday, sunshine mixed with clouds at times. Partly cloudy skies Tuesday night, 54. Overcast skies Wednesday, decreasing clouds by Thursday. Highs in the mid-70s. That's your forecast from the KGY Weather Center. I'm meteorologist Jennifer Wojcicki. Right now, it's 60 degrees.

0: NBC News Radio, I'm Mark Mayfield. President Trump says Iran will make a deal or the U.S. will finish the job. While speaking from the Oval Office on Monday, Trump said it won't be tough to finish the... Thousands are packing the streets of Pamplona, Spain for the annual running of the bulls. Here's Tammy Trujillo.
1: The centuries-old tradition is part of the Festival of San Fermin, the town's patron saint. Starting this morning, several bulls weighing more than 1,300 pounds will be let loose through the narrow streets of the old quarter run for safety. Not everybody makes it. Several are injured each year, and 16 people have been killed over the last 100 years. The bulls will run each morning through July 14th. I'm Tammy Trujillo.
0: And the United States World Cup run has come to an end. The team crashed out of the round of 16 against Belgium following a 4-1 loss from Seattle. Radio.

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7: Lows dip down to about 53. Overnight, under mainly clear skies, southwesterly winds around 5 miles per hour. High temperatures reach up to 79. Tuesday, sunshine mixed with clouds at times. Partly cloudy skies Tuesday night, 54. Overcast skies Wednesday, decreasing clouds by Thursday. Highs in the mid-70s. That's your forecast from the KGY Weather Center. I'm meteorologist Jennifer Wojcicki. Currently 59.

0: NBC News Radio, I'm Mark Mayfield. NATO leaders are gathering in Turkey this week and continues to scrutinize the transatlantic alliance. The summit kicks off today in Ankara. A judge in Washington, D.C. is ruling the accused January the 6th pipe bomber is not covered by President Trump's pardons for the alleged Capitol rioters. Scott Carr reports.
1: The U.S. District Judge rejected the argument from Brian Cole Jr.'s lawyers that Trump's clemency grant for the alleged rioters applies to Cole. In the ruling, the judge said that Cole had not been convicted of the conduct at issue when the president issued the pardon. Cole is accused of planting pipe bombs outside the Republican National Committee and Democratic National Committee on the eve of the January 6th, 2021.
0: And the United States World Cup run has come to an end. The team crashed out of the round of 16 against Belgium following a 4-1 loss from Seattle. Mark Mayfield, NBC News Radio.

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6: Lows of aloft around 53 overnight under mainly clear skies. Southwesterly winds around 5, aloft around 79 Tuesday. Sunshine mixed with clouds at times. Lows dip down to about 54 Tuesday night. Partly cloudy skies. Cloudy skies Wednesday. Decreasing clouds by Thursday. Highs in the mid-70s. That's your forecast from the KGY Weather Center. I'm meteorologist Jennifer Wojcicki. Right now, 57.

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NBC News Radio, I'm Michael Kastner. NATO leaders gather in Turkey this week for a summit as the Trump administration continues to scrutinize the transatlantic alliance. The summit kicks off today in Ankara, where European leaders are bracing for a future in which the U.S. plays a smaller role in security and defense. The ongoing Russia-Ukraine war. The death toll in last month's Venezuela earthquakes is now more than 3,500. Some 18,000 people are homeless after the quakes, which struck June 24th. Teams continue to dig through the rubble looking for victims, with machinery digging large trenches for burying the dead. The quakes destroyed more than 60,000 buildings and have left thousands without access to clean water. He's choosing Texas, I can... And this week's top 10 songs on the Billboard Hot 100 are out. Choosing Texas by Ella Langley is number one again. That's the 12th time since its release. Michael Kastner, NBC.

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5: Lows of aloft around 53 overnight under mainly clear skies, southwesterly winds around 5 miles per hour. Highs of aloft around 79 Tuesday, sunshine mixed with clouds at times. Lows dip down to about 54 Tuesday night, partly cloudy skies. Cloudy skies Wednesday, decreasing clouds by Thursday, highs in the mid-70s. That's your forecast from the KGY Weather Center. I'm meteorologist Jennifer Wojcicki. Currently 55.

0: 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It's 5 o'clock.
1: Good morning. This is Ashley and Brad.
2: President Trump is in Turkey today as NATO leaders gather for a summit. The ongoing Russia-Ukraine war is expected to be in sharp focus during this week's meeting. Trump is scheduled to hold talks with Ukrainian President Volodymyr Zelensky tomorrow on the sidelines of the summit. NBC's Gabe Gutierrez.
3: The summit will also test the

0: sunshine mixed with clouds at times
1: today,
0: with daytime highs approaching 79. Westerly winds 5 to 10 miles per hour. Partly cloudy skies again
1: tonight.
0: Lows dip down to about 54. Cloudy skies expected
1: tomorrow.
0: High temperatures reach up to 75. A mix of clouds and sunshine and dry
1: Thursday and Friday,
0: with highs in the mid-70s. That's your fine meteorologist, Shelley Lindblade. Right now, 55.

0: Tuesday morning at 95.3 KGY. Right now, it's 512. Good morning.
1: Thank you, show A, and then B, get in touch with the show. We love that you do that, so thank you. For example, when we're talking about these topics, we always encourage you to get in touch at 888-922-7234. What are the phrases that you are tired of hearing? This one, tired of hearing, I could care less.
0: Yes.
1: Should be, I couldn't.
0: Couldn't care less.
1: Care less. And library.
0: Library.
1: They say. And
0: I think both of my kids, when they were learning

0: America the Beautiful and Ray Charles.
1: I ended up watching it on TV at home, and there was just a huge soundtrack behind. It was awesome. Yeah.
0: Finally, Lars can't beat him. You have to join him. So what did the horse say after it got tripped?
1: I don't know.
0: Giddy up.
1: Oh,
0: and
1: okay.
0: Why do seagulls fly over the sea?
1: I don't know.
0: If they flew over the bay, they'd be bagels.
1: Ooh.
0: You see.
1: Are you going to include that in your bad dad joke book whenever
0: did.
1: You get
0: I
1: around
0: just,
1: to
0: yes,
1: writing it?
0: I will. My Brad dad jokes. Thanks, Lars. Thanks, everybody, for getting in touch. 888-922-7234. Here's news.
2: The Roundup with Ashley Page.
1: Well, the global market for stress toys is projected to grow from about $6 billion this year to $8 billion by 2030. One of the heavy hitters in this, also, of course, the fidget spinners and the puppets and the Buddha board and, of course, the desktop punching bag. Experts say they're great for helping with stress, but warn that there are some serious concerns about leaving them in the heat or hot cars. Several, like the Nido, are like a saline or gel filled and can explode, leaving the user with anything from skin irritation to second degree burns. So don't be leaving them in the hot sun. So which grows faster, your fingernails or your toenails? Well, if you ask anybody who gets manis and pedis, they don't as fingernails grow twice as fast as toenails, by almost double. And in the summer, they grow the fastest as well. Warmer temperatures improve blood circulation, delivering more oxygen and nutrients to the nails.
0: And I sometimes noticed, I can't empirically prove this, but it seems like my thumbnails grow even the fastest of all of them.
1: Oh, really?
0: Yeah, it's weird.
1: I don't think I've ever noticed which one, but yeah, fingernails, I do notice that for sure.
0: Yeah.
1: So NBC has renewed the Nature documentary series The Americas for a second season with Tom Hanks back as narrator. The new season will premiere 2028 and will explore the wildlife and landscapes of the supercontinent.
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0: 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You're with Ashley and Brad in the morning.
1: Welcome in, everybody. Here it is, day 7 of July for 2026. It's 7-7-26. Those numbers, 88, and there are 177 days left in this year. How about that? Who has birthdays? Well, right at the very top, band leader for the Tonight Show for many years with Johnny Carson, Doc Severinsen, is now 99 years old.
0: Happy birthday, yeah, Doc.
1: Exactly. Another musician, he's only one of two left. Ringo Starr is turning 86 years old today. Yep. Joe Spano is 80. David Hodo, who's the construction worker from the Village People, is 79 years old.
0: Oh, yeah. We just lost the police officer the other day.
1: Lead guy. Billy Camp, 53. Jim Gaffigan turns 60 years old today.
0: He's very funny. If you've not ever seen any of his stuff, you can find it all over YouTube and Netflix. Oh, yeah. Very funny.
1: Georgia Fox, 58. Christian Camargo is 55. Michelle Kwan, the skater, is 46. And Eve Hewson, as in Bono's daughter, the actress, 35 years old. It happened on this date in history. In 1863, the U.S. began its first military draft. You could buy an exemption for $100 back then.
0: Really?
1: Yeah, a lot of money back then. 2 years later, in 1865, four conspirators in the assassination of Lincoln were hanged. On this day, sliced bread was sold for the first time. It was described as the greatest forward step in the baking industry since.
0: Now look how we refer to it.
1: Bread was wrapped, they said at the time. It's, you know, it's sad because we used to do this almost every year. But on this date, in 1954... Elvis Presley made his radio debut on radio station WHBQ.
0: And we used to talk to our late friend Wink Martindale every year.
1: Is that correct?
2: Happy to say you're correct.
1: That's right.
0: Oh, I miss him.
1: I know. And he was there and got Elvis out of the theater and dragged him to the radio station. And yeah.
0: It's a great story.
1: I know. 2007 Live Earth, a global series of concerts, was held in 2017, only 9 years.
0: Okay.
1: Tesla produced its first mass market car, the Model 3. The first 30 were delivered later that month. In 9 years, can you go on the road and not see 100 around you?
0: Right. And half of them self-drive now. I'm like, wait a second.
1: Amazing. 7 years ago, the U.S. beat Netherlands to win its fourth Women's World Cup. And in 2021, the world's biggest sandcastle, 69 feet tall.
0: Wow.
1: 5,000 tons was completed, not anywhere where you'd expect it. It was completed in Denmark.
0: Wow. Don't you love those sand? Like, even if you have not been to the beach lately, they do those competitions every year.
1: Yeah.
0: They're just so... I mean, if you've ever tried to build a sandcastle, you get maybe a foot up and then a wave comes.
1: Yeah.
0: That's incredible.
1: Special events for today. It's chocolate day. How about that?
0: It's a chocolate day every day in my house.
1: I'm sure it is. Yeah. Father-daughter take a walk together day. Global Forgiveness Day is today, Ashley.
0: Yeah,
1: about that?
0: Brad.
1: Dive Bar Day is today. Macaroni Day, Strawberry Sunday Day, and Tell the Truth Day, Ashley.
0: That should actually be every day as well.
1: And it should be.
0: With your chocolate day.
1: Mm. If you have a birthday and a special event, just like everyone else does, then please tell us about it. We can celebrate. The number, 888-922-7234.
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4: NBC News Radio, I'm Michael Kastner. President Trump is in Turkey today as NATO leaders gather for a summit. The ongoing Russia-Ukraine war is expected to be in sharp focus during this week's meeting. Trump is scheduled to hold talks with Ukrainian President Vladimir Zelensky tomorrow on the sidelines of the summit. Team USA, the team crashed out of the round of 16 with a 4-1 loss against Belgium from Seattle on Monday. Members of the LA County Medical

0: Medical Examiner's Office are being investigated regarding leaks connected to the murder case involving the singer known as David. More from Mark Mayfield.
1: NBC LA says over a dozen workers are being questioned. Investigators are trying to figure out if any employees released the graphic details from an autopsy report before it became public. The defendant in the murder case, David Rivas Hernandez.
0: Michael Kastner, NBC News Radio.
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8: Sunshine mixed with clouds at times today, with daytime highs approaching 79. Westerly winds 5 to 10 miles per hour. Partly cloudy skies again tonight. Lows dip down to about 54. Cloudy skies expected tomorrow. A mix of clouds and sunshine and dry Thursday and Friday, with highs in the mid-70s. That's your forecast from the KGY Weather Center. I'm meteorologist Shelley Lynn Blade. Right now, 55.

0: Tuesday morning at 95.3 KGY. Hey, good morning. It is 5:39.
1: Well, like I said, we tend to take staycations rather than long.
0: We don't get long 2-week vacations.
1: No, we don't. So we got to get while the getting's good. And so we did for the 4th. We did exactly that. We were at a beach destination.
0: Right.
1: For the 4th. And it was a great time. And it was packed with people.
0: Of course
1: so,
0: it was.
1: So much so that the people we were staying with, our hosts, were like, yeah, it's normally packed, but this was especially packed. And it actually didn't turn out all that well because a lot of people got in trouble. And yeah, it was a whole thing.
0: Well, it was a Saturday night, too.
1: Anyway.
0: So that, I mean, it also, you know, but
1: yeah.
0: when you went there, did you go thinking, we're going to go here because, you know, across the country or whatever, this is close enough and it's kind of a dupe.
1: I mean, a duplicate of somewhere.
0: A duplicate.
1: Yeah. I mean, we'd been there before, and it's a great town, great beach town to go to.
0: Right.
1: But obviously, for the 4th, yeah, we're expecting more people. But there were probably half a dozen other places we could have gone to get the same experience.
0: Well, and it's funny because there are people who want to go someplace. They're wanting to go to, Tuscany or, you know, London or the Bahamas. And they're like, you know, that's kind of pricey when you start adding up all the cost of the flights and

0: hotel and the blah, blah, blah, blah, blah. And so basically, so instead of going to Tuscany, people will go to Napa, California and say, well, that's, it's a very similar kind of a thing, vibe, all that stuff. People will go to, you know, Memphis instead of Nashville again, the cost. They will go to the U.S. Virgin Islands instead of the Bahamas again, you know, if you factor all that stuff in. But here's the weird thing about it. People will take their pictures and all that stuff, but then try to post it and pass it off as going to the real destination. It's like, if I'm going to go to a... What do I care? I don't care if you...
1: So I got to imagine this is the younger set who think it's a big deal to say that they're somewhere. Like the one...
0: Mostly.
1: The one who's the one influencer that went into the IKEA furniture store and said they were somewhere, pretending there was some exotic location? So
0: I mean, this is what they do. Must span all the generations, sometimes even up into the boomer category where they think, well, I don't want people to think I can't afford XYZ trip. But those are probably the same people too that buy a cheesecake at the store and then say that they made it. You know what I mean?
1: May I make that a category statement here at the Big Re- I can't afford every place that I go to, but I still go to them. You don't have to guess.
0: So what about you guys? Do you do the dupe destination A? And B, if you did, would you try to pass it off as the other place?
1: Yeah, don't do that. But let us know. 888-922.
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0: 95.3 KGY. You're with Ashley and Brad in the morning. What is today's word of the day? That's what we do each and every day on Veil These Words to You. Some of them you may know. They've been around for a long time. You've never heard of some of these words. I've heard of this word and I've used it a few times. Okay. Today's word is an adjective. It comes to us probably, Latin, mid-16th century. Okay. Been around a long time. Today's word is truculent. Exactly how it sounds. How do you spell truculent?
1: Truculent.
0: We'll discuss what it means in a moment.
2: Well, so I did it phonetically.
0: Okay.
2: But I did not put a... You said just like it sounds, but it sounds like truck, like an actual vehicle, but I didn't spell it like that.
0: Okay.
2: T-R-U-C-U-L-E-N-T.
0: That's how you spell truculent. Yep, okay. Exactly correct. It means aggressively self-assertive or belligerent or vitriolic or harsh or feeling or displaying ferocity or deadly or destructive. Lots of different uses for it.
2: I know some truculent people.
0: The customer.
2: Lots of them.
0: This example they gave is, you could apply this in many situations. The customer became truculent when the barista explained that the coupon had expired. Or they ran out of horsey sauce or ketchup or anything.
2: We've seen that on the news play out time and time again.
0: The dog looked truculent, but it was actually just scared and trying to protect its yard. Or I avoid bringing up sensitive topics with him because he gets truculent very quickly. comes from the Latin trux, T-R-U-X, meaning savage, which corresponds to many other uses. But truculent, belligerent, a good use for your word today.
3: Hello,

0: because of a U.S. blockade that's cut off fuel supplies. Part of Washington. By late Monday, the grid operator was able to restore some electricity to a few hospitals and food production facilities, but only about 1% of power to Havana.
1: The family of a man who was shot and killed by National Guard troops in Memphis want video. Two Guard members reportedly opened fire on 20-year-old Tyren Johnson early Sunday after he allegedly turned in their direction with a gun during a foot pursuit. Police have not said what video is available. And the death toll in last month's Venezuela earthquakes continues to grow. More than 3,500 are dead and some 18,000. Michael Kastner, NBC News Radio.
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sunshine mixed with clouds at times today, with daytime highs approaching 79. Westerly winds 5 to 10 miles per hour. Partly cloudy skies again tonight. Lows dip down to about 50°C. Tomorrow, high temperatures reach up to 75. A mix of clouds and sunshine and dry Thursday and Friday, with highs in the mid-70s. That's your forecast from the KGY Weather Center. I'm meteorologist Shelley Lynn Blade. Currently, it's 54 degrees.

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1: Good morning.
0: Anybody who takes the time to get in touch with us. Marion was one of those people. She said, sounds that make her happy. A breeze gently blowing through the pine trees in the mountains. And water trickling over the rocks in a stream.
1: Yeah. Unless you have to go to the bathroom, then that one doesn't help very much.
0: You like this? Exactly. This is a stream, they
1: I'll
0: say.
1: Be right back.
0: That's what it says. Babbling stream in the sound effects library. And I'm like, really? Okay. So she said that. Also, Karen. Oh, Ashley. Yeah. I love when
1: Karens always start with, oh, Ashley. That's Ashley. Come on.
0: All of us civics teachers were disappointed in your citizenship test. Just kidding. I missed one. JK, that test is tough. So, yeah, she was listening intently. So, thank you, Karen.
1: I only missed one.
0: I know. Thanks for getting in touch. The number is 888-922-7234. It's 888-9-AB-RADIO. All right. Here's some news.
2: The Roundup with Ashley Page.
1: Well, the most popular vegetable in America, I think we all know, corn. A new study revealed some pretty shocking numbers and perhaps a very telling truth about the American diet. Turns out, most surprising result of the study, the staggering number of adults who haven't either A, eaten any vegetables in their lifetime or haven't had one in decades.
0: That's not good.
1: Right? One in four say never had one, and the rest had been a while. Of those of us who do eat vegetables, though, the average person only includes them in a third of their meals. So we're going to talk. And I'm telling you, I've got several. I think you wore one for 4th of July as well. A flag t-shirt or hat.
0: Yeah.
1: Well, guess what? We're all violating the flag code.
0: Technically,
1: the code was drawn up in 1923 as part of the law of the land. It's not enforced, obviously. There's no flag police. I mean, there is a flag code, and there are certain things that you can get in trouble for.
0: Right.
1: But you're not going to be arrested if you wear an embossed little thing for the
0: summertime.
1: But
0: you're not supposed to be wearing the representation of the flag.
1: Right.
0: Yeah.
1: Right. I know. But, I mean, USA, the World Cup, I mean, the whole thing.
0: I do respect the flag, and I don't let it touch the ground, and I make sure the light is on it if it's displayed at night.
1: Exactly.
0: All of those things.
1: Right. Right.
0: So, but, yeah, the t-shirts, I have a few of them. So
1: my favorite one's my Snoopy holding the little flag. I love that one. So Millie Bobby Brown and David Harbour, known for their roles in Stranger Things, will be reuniting in a yet untitled Netflix spy series. The series centers on disgraced FBI agent Matt Wolf, who's drawn back into the field when his daughter Rebecca, played by Brown, also an FBI agent, disappears during a mission. The series does not have a release date yet and is currently in use.
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0: Olympia's greatest hits, 95.3 KGY. The news was not surprising that you brought to us moments ago in the last newscast, but Americans aren't eating their vegetables.
1: They aren't eating any.
0: Don't get me started on that. It's one thing to say you don't eat them, but to brag about it, it's like, oh yeah, I never let it touch my plate like that out loud.
1: And that's the thing.
0: It's not good.
1: One in four respondents said they haven't had a vegetable either in their whole life or decade. Decades. I mean, even if you order a burger, don't they just normally throw on some lettuce and tomato just for good measure?
0: Yeah, and there's an influencer who we do like watching occasionally. I think he's very entertaining in some of the things that he does. He's a young man, and he and his wife traveled the country, but he literally says, yeah, I don't eat vegetables. In fact, he got a tattoo because somebody gave him a lot of money. Says, eat your vegetables on his. And I'm like, yeah, you should eat your vegetables.
1: Well, survey of the vegetables that we do eat, far and away, Americans love corn. Corn on the cob, elote, whatever it is. Yeah. Like 91% said that's like kind of their go-to.
0: And even that's not the best vegetable for
1: him. Right. Yeah. You know, carrots and tomatoes are on the list, of course. Onions and green beans.
0: Yeah.
1: But when it comes to the ones we don't like, do you have a favorite that you're like, every day I could eat that, and then one that you're like, if that touches my plate, I'm going to have to sell the house.
0: I literally try to eat most every vegetable. And like I've said, Brussels sprouts used to be the one that got the baddest rap of all. Because
1: they were gross.
0: As kids, they were just boiled to a mushy,
1: soggy,
0: with no flavor, and you're like, ugh.
1: Yeah.
0: Now, I love them. But asparagus, broccoli, Brussels sprouts, beets, any kind of lettuce, cabbage, any on the list goes. I'll eat most everything.
1: So there's not anything that you're like, nope, I'm out.
0: Beets, obviously they taste like dirt. There's just no getting around it.
1: They have a dirt-esque flavor. They have an earthy flavor.

0: but I know they're good for me, and I still eat them. I cut them up in a salad, but I just, they're not my favorite flavor.
1: That's on the most disliked is the, I absolutely love them. Mm. Particularly the watermelon radish, but the most hated, and I don't know that I've specifically ever had this on something or ordered it or even, like if, I don't even know that I could pick it out in a grocery store. Okay. A turnip.
0: Okay. Can't say that it's in a lot of my meals, no. But
1: like, I don't ever even on a menu, I don't recall it saying, hey, turnips. So, you know, like, what is it? I actually am going to have to look it up. I don't think I actually even know what a turnip looks like.
0: Well, it's
1: red, is it?
0: No, it's got like a bulb. It looks like a radish or a red onion. But it's flavored to it.
1: Okay. I've heard of turnip, but I don't know that I actively have ever been like, oh, I like them. Because I really don't even, I don't know. Are they sold in cans? Like, can you buy them in the can section or only fresh?
0: The produce. And they're like a bulb. They're like a, it looks like a red onion. So.
1: Well, like beets are fresh, but you also buy those in a can too. So yeah. I don't know. But for you guys, what is your all-time favorite and least favorite? And then are you one of those that seriously have not had one in decades?
0: Let us know. 888-922-7234.
2: It's summer.
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7: NBC News Radio, I'm Michael Kastner. President Trump says Chinese President Xi Jinping will be in the U.S. around September 24th. Monday's announcement indicates there will be more high-level meetings between leaders of the world's two largest economies. The president made the announcement from the White House Rose Garden. The president is in Turkey this morning as NATO leaders hold a summit. The summit kicks off today in Ankara, where European U.S. plays a smaller role in security and defense. Congresswoman Ana Paulina Luna is calling for an investigation into the Patriot Front white nationalist group. More from Mark Mayfield.
8: The Florida Republican shared a post on X appealing to the House Oversight Committee to do some digging into the group after its Independence Day rally and march across Washington, D.C. The group, which is known for its flash demonstrations, led a 400-person march through the nation's capital on Saturday.
7: Michael Kastner, NBC News Radio.
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2: Sunshine mixed with clouds at times today, with daytime highs approaching 79. Westerly winds 5 to 10 miles per hour. Partly cloudy skies again tonight. Lows dip down to about 54. Cloudy skies expected tomorrow. High temperatures reach up to 75. A mix of clouds and sunshine and dry Thursday and Friday, with highs in the mid-70s. That's your forecast from the KGY Weather Center. I'm meteorologist Shelley Lynn Blade. Currently, it's 55 degrees.

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1: Good morning. It is 6:42.
2: Game time on the show. And as we did, once we got weekend, we still had time to sit around and watch a classic summer movie. So I will give you lines from these classic films that usually have summer as the theme, or at least takes place in the summer.
1: Okay.
2: And I want you to identify the film. A lot of these, very easy. Starting with, you know, low-hanging fruit. You're going to need a bigger boat.
1: Jaws.
2: It is Jaws. Okay. I forced you to watch that. You just saw it last... No, this year or last year? When was that?
1: Last year. Last summer, I think.
2: Last summer. Your first viewing.
1: Yeah,
2: 50 years later.
1: Meh.
2: Okay. Friends later on, like the ones I had when I was 12.
1: I mean, that sounds like a Sandlot reference.
2: Close, but not the Sandlot, no.
1: Stand By Me?
2: Stand By Me, exactly correct, yes. The young lads out on an adventure to find the missing boy. You're Killing Me Smalls.
1: Okay, well, there you go.
2: Yeah.
1: The Sandlot.
2: That's what we watched. It's been a hot minute since I've seen it.
1: I even have a coffee mug that says, You're Killing Me Smalls. Yeah. I love that movie.
2: So saw that. He puts baby in a corner.
1: Dirty Dancing. Yeah.
2: There's a much longer version of this, but I'll give you the clean, shortened version.
1: Okay, the radio-friendly version.
2: We're 10 hours from the blanking fun park, and you want to bail out? Well, I'll tell you something. This is no longer a vacation. It's a quest. A quest for fun.
1: They're going to Wally World, aren't they?
2: They are going to Wally World. National Lampoon's Vacation. Yes. This was on... I think it was on TV television providers. It was
1: the
2: a simple
1: channel
2: box.
1: Channel was called on TV?
2: It was
1: TV?
2: Called on TV. And it was a simple box that literally had an off switch and an on switch. When you turned it on, movies came on your TV. This film was on a loop that I saw dozens of times.
1: Okay.
2: And when the chant starts, it's such a classic summer movie. It just doesn't matter. It just doesn't matter. It just doesn't matter. It just doesn't. It gets louder and louder. I mean, infinitely quotable, this film. You've probably never seen it. This is the year that Larry beats the stomach.
1: None of those references sound familiar to me.
2: You could say this was the breakout film for its star. He had been on Saturday Night Live as a well-known player.
1: Okay.
2: And then this kind of launched his career and he never looked back.
1: Okay, who was the actor?
2: It was Bill Murray.
1: Murray?
2: Yeah.
1: So this would have been Bill Murray's first movie?
2: Yes. Breakout movie.
1: Obviously wasn't Caddyshack.
2: It was not.
1: I have no clue.
2: We are the CIT's most piteous.
1: Stripes?
2: Meatball.
1: Ha. Huh.
2: Meatballs.
1: Okay. All right.
2: You've never seen Meatballs, yeah.
1: No.
2: You should go see that.
1: I've never heard of Meatballs.
2: Yeah, it's classic. And then finally, Tell Me About It, Stud.
1: Oh, yeah. Grease.
2: Is correct. Look at that.
1: Yeah, the summer vacation, the carnival scene.
2: Mm-hmm.
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0: 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You'll see it pop up with thousands of our shows. We've been doing this for 10 years. They're all available, so listen to those. But if you miss something, you can go back and reference it. For example, Friday, we did a lot of our patriotic games since we were going to be here for the 4th.
1: Right.
0: And we gave you a citizenship test from, there's like 100 questions, but I gave you just 10. And most people are like, oh, of course I could do. I'm a citizen, right? I could pass.
1: Right. That's what you think.
0: Yeah, not so much. A lot of people are asked these questions. They're like,
1: Exactly. I there was a couple I struggled on. I ended up getting them right. I only missed one on the test. But according to this, 70% of people say they could pass a U.S. citizenship test. I would strongly doubt that. And I don't know if like, never had to take one, if you've got to get 100% or if there's some leeway where you can miss a few, you know, how that works. But, you know, passing it, I passed the one you gave me, but like you said, the real one has like 100 questions on it. I don't know.
0: I'm not opposed to everyone having to take one for some reason. I don't know. It just seems like you should be invested in the civics and history of our country.
1: And I know I took civics in high school. I don't recall them giving us a citizenship test. Yeah. Maybe you got one. I don't know. But according to this list of certain situations and what people think that they can do, 70% said they could do that. 55% said that they feel like they could absolutely, if they saw someone choking in a restaurant or wherever.
0: Physically, I know how, but, you know, do people step up and do it is the thing.
1: Yeah.
0: You know, because you think, oh, I'd leap into action, but honestly, a lot of people are afraid of lawsuits these days.
1: I know. And I know how to do it, but depending upon the size of the person, I may not be strong enough. Like, if it were you, you're a lot bigger than I am. I don't know that I could, I mean, I can obviously get my arms around you, but I don't know that I could get you with the strength that I would need. So I don't know that I could do that.
0: Okay.
1: 33% say they could survive a week alone in the wilderness. I 100% know I could not.
0: Yeah.
1: Again, you think you could?
0: How much are you provided? There's a bunch of things, but I think I think I could. Yeah.
1: A week? Okay.
0: Yeah.
1: 38% of us say we could absolutely do a random stranger's job for a day without a problem. Really? Really? Huh.
0: Certainly depends on the job, but yeah. A lot of people cannot do this job. I know that.
1: This job, it sounds easy. It looks easy.
0: Right.
1: It's not easy.
0: No, it isn't.
1: So that's pretty funny there.
0: Yeah.
1: And I absolutely could not do this, I don't think. But 31% say they could absolutely deliver a baby in an emergency room.
0: Wow.
1: Men were considerably...
0: Wow. I mean, nature does its own thing, and millions of people have been born without the aid of other people, but I don't know if I could help much other than breathe.
1: Yeah, exactly. Push, breathe.
0: Right.
1: I mean, even if I were on the phone with the 911 operator, I don't know about that. So how about you guys? What do you think you could do out of these situations? And hey, you think you want to do this job? I'd love to take a couple of week vacations.
0: Yeah,
1: step
0: we're
1: up.
0: Looking for interns. So let us know. 888-922-7234.

0: One match ban reversed round of 16 with a 4-1 loss against Belgium from Seattle on Monday. Michael Kastner, NBC News Radio.
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1: Sunshine mixed with clouds at times today, with daytime highs approaching 79. Westerly winds 5 to 10 miles per hour. Partly cloudy skies again tonight. Lows dip down to about 54. Cloudy skies expected tomorrow. High temperatures reach up to 75. A mix of clouds and sunshine and dry Thursday and Friday, with highs in the mid-70s. That's your forecast from the KGY Weather Center. I'm meteorologist Shelley Lynn Blade. Currently, it's 55 degrees.

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1: It's 7:12 right now. Good morning.
2: Thanks, Grant. I see you've texted into our show, as you always do, each and every day. Love that. 888-922. Once again, 888-922-7234. He says, the drone shows are fine, but it certainly doesn't replace the explosion, the fireworks, the intense light, the feel of the concussion, smoke hanging in the air, the smell of the burnt powder. It's magnificent. I agree.
1: Okay.
2: And so, like I said, we got to go to a beach resort. We were up on the roof of this building. What a show, America. What a show you put on, fireworks-wise. It was in every direction, and it just went on for hours, plural. It was amazing.
1: Nice. Yeah. I like both.
2: Okay. Also, Coach, trust the menu, he says. The menu is wise. This is in regard to the whole hot dog situation. He was saying to Coach that, yeah, the menu called it correctly. The hot dog, not a sandwich. It's a hot dog. It's its own thing.
1: Yeah, because menus are always right, aren't they?
2: They certainly are. Also, speaking of hot dogs, Anita says she was a hot dog fiend as a kid. She would eat any kind, and the cheese-filled ones, those were so yummy, she says.
1: Oh, wow, cheese-filled.
2: Her mom used to say she was going to turn into one. Nowadays, she avoids them because, you know, not the healthiest. But she recently shared a big box store one with her. It was crazy delicious.
1: I've heard that those are really good.
2: They're pretty good. Yeah.
1: Okay.
2: Yeah. Savored each bite. Happy 250th. Wish our families safe, healthy 4th for everybody. So thanks for that. Anita and Grant, 888-922-7234. Here's news.
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0: Following his previous works like Nosferatu and The Lighthouse, Werewolf is going to feature Aaron Taylor-Johnson, Lily Rose Depp, and Willem Dafoe, all of whom return to work with Eggers. Werewolf has a release date set for Christmas Day. And that's your news.
1: Stay where you are.
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0: 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You're with Ashley and Brad in the morning.
1: This is, boy, this is one of those questions. We're going to lob the grenade into the conversation here and let you guys respond. So get the phone number handy, 888-922-7. Grew up in a world, you grew up in a world that if you went into a store, in fact, many of them used to have the sign, if you break it, you buy it.
2: Oh, yeah.
1: So
2: I
1: am of the opinion that it's on you if you destroy something in a store.
2: Mm-hmm.
1: Now, I can't remember a time. I don't know that I have. If it did, it was when I was younger. But I don't think there was a time where I broke something. If I did, I would definitely go to whomever and say,
2: right,
1: sorry, I did this. And,
2: right,
1: you know, let them decide. They may just say, you know what, it's fine.
2: We'll write it off.
1: Write
2: or sometimes,
1: off.
2: You know, you

0: But that's the thing. And I do remember as a kid, I mean, in our back, if we were in a store that had things that my mother didn't want to have to, you know, pay for, that we were going to knock over. And not intentionally. It's not like we were going to go in and throw stuff.
1: Yeah.
0: But just your kids.
1: Yes.
0: You know? But when it comes to something like you're out at a restaurant or whatever, and maybe, you know, your kids get in a fight or someone's having a temper tantrum or whatever, and they break something, you know, whether it's intentionally or accidental, should you as the parent be responsible for the damages that they did?
1: Again, I would say, yeah, that's on you. And they're destructive and unruly and you can't get... Yeah, that's on you.
0: Okay. There was a restaurant. This whole thing has gone viral as well because, you know, children obviously welcome in most restaurants. Some are very fancy schmancy and they're not, but fine. The restaurant, they're like, listen, it's not a playground. Watch your children.
1: Yeah.
0: Children got a little rowdy. They damaged a credit card machine. They did little carvings in the table. I mean, I don't know where the parents were during this thing, but the restaurant said, you owe us a credit card machine.
1: Okay.
0: And you owe us a tabletop.
1: All right.
0: Well, it's divided the internet. People are like, absolutely not. That's not. People are like, if you're going to take your kids out, minor children or not, if they're with your party, somebody's got to be responsible.
1: Right. And herein lies the distinction that I think we're seeing more and more of is that there's generations, plural, of just like, oh, it's not my problem. And we're like, yeah, it is.
0: Right. If I came into your house for dinner and I broke your stuff.
1: Right.
0: What do you think?
1: Yeah, I don't need to say any more on it. I've spoken my piece. What do you think? You go into a restaurant with your kids, they break it. Are you on the hook for it? Let us know at 4.
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3: NBC News Radio, I'm Michael Kastner. President Trump is in Turkey as NATO leaders' gathering continues to scrutinize the transatlantic alliance. Speaking alongside Turkish President Erdogan, Trump said he's been disappointed with NATO and expressed frustration with the alliance over not assisting the U.S. in the war with Iran.
4: I was very disappointed with NATO, and frankly, if it weren't held in Turkey, where my friend happens to be a very strong leader, a very strong... it's possible that I wouldn't have attended.
3: The president said he also is considering selling Turkey F-35 jets. And Team USA Cup journey is now over. Even with star striker Flo Balogun's one-match ban reversed, the team still crashed out of the round of 16 with a 4-1 loss against Belgium. Michael Kastner, NBC News Radio.
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3: Sunshine mixed with clouds at times today, with daytime highs approaching 79. Westerly winds 5 to 10 miles per hour. Partly cloudy skies again tonight. Lows dip down to about 54. Cloudy skies expected tomorrow. High temperatures reach up to 70. Sunshine and dry Thursday and Friday with highs in the mid-70s. That's your forecast from the KGY Weather Center. I'm meteorologist Shelley Lynn Blade. Currently, it's 55 degrees.

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1: Good morning. Right now, it's 7:38.
0: Well, I'm not physically holding the cards this time, but it is game time.
1: Uh-huh.
0: And if I were to hold up the card, I would show you this one that says,
1: yeah.
0: As I read the lyrics for you.
1: For yay.
0: These are songs from the 70s.
1: Okay.
0: That you've heard multiple times in the 40, 50 years they've been around.
1: Okay.
0: Starting with this one, you can dance, you can jive, having the time of your life. See that girl. Watch that scene.
1: Oh, this Dancing Queen. It's ABBA.
0: See? See?
1: Okay. I don't know why.
0: How is it you're able to rip that off and others you're like, I don't know.
1: I saw an ABBA cover band about a month ago.
0: It's new and fresh in your mind. Now go. Walk out the door. Just turn around now, because you're not welcome anymore. What song is that?
1: Oh, that's a disco song.
0: Okay.
1: Is that like Donna Summer or Gloria Gaynor or Diana Ross?
0: Okay. You've already named the artist. Now, what's the song?
1: I have.
0: It's one, uh-huh.
1: Okay, who's the artist?
0: Gloria Gaynor.
1: Gloria Gaynor, okay.
0: Uh-huh. So what's the song?
1: Go out the door. I'll survive.
0: I will. Don't get me started on having been a wedding DJ that people still request that song at a wedding. I was like, have you heard the lyrics? It's not really what you want for the bride and groom. Anyway, how about this? Players only love you when they're playing.
1: Oh, yeah. Mm-hmm. So I that's a Stevie Nicks thing because I remember when she told the story about her and what's his face breaking up.
0: Mm-hmm. Right.
1: Lindsay Buckingham. Players only love you when they're playing. What's the name of it, though?
0: Players only love you when they're playing. Song. What's it called?
1: Yeah.
0: You will
1: I still know that.
0: Know.
1: Yeah, but I know the song.
0: What's the name of the song?
1: Mm-hmm. It's not Landslide.
0: No.
1: Is it Players? I don't know the name of the song.
0: No. Fleetwood Mac.
1: Go Your Own Way?
0: No.
1: No.
0: No. Dreams.
1: Is the name. Okay. Huh. Okay.
0: You're today years old.
1: Well, is that really like I knew the song. I just didn't know the name.
0: And then finally.

0: I get a feeling day yesterday.
1: I need the cadence, please.
0: Well, I get a feeling that I should have been home yesterday. Yesterday.
1: Is it yesterday? Is it the Beatles?
0: No.
1: Yesterday?
0: Nope.
1: No.
0: That I held it for last because this song is taking the world by storm right now.
1: Is this John Denver?
0: It is John Denver.
1: Okay.
0: Country Roads. Song Country Roads.
1: Okay.
0: I get a feeling that I should have been home yesterday. Yesterday. Country Road. And then the whole stadium's now singing. Yeah.
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0: Olympia's greatest hits, 95.3 KGY. I have seen more soccer in the last weekend than I've seen in my entire life.
1: I'm actually liking it. I'm understanding some of the rules.
0: I sat down with my friend. They were the hosts for us for this weekend. He knows way more about soccer than I do. And I was like, okay, so I sat and watched it. I got to say, the flopping is just out of control.
1: Well, only in some more than the other countries.
0: It just, wow, that man went down like he'll never walk again. Oh, wait a second, he popped up. Huh. Every game, it just with the flopping, it just drives me crazy.
1: It's a lot like WWE, isn't it? He's hurt.
0: No, they actually do get hurt in wrestling. I got news
1: for you. They get hurt in soccer, too.
0: No, they don't. But anyway, so I've seen a lot, and still the offsides, don't get me started, what qualifies. Anyway, I'm not talking about that right now because we just talked about the stadiums are erupting with songs of Country Roads, John Denver, but they are super fans of America and American culture and our food. They're loving everything that we have to offer.
1: Well, because there's so many of the games, obviously, that are being played here, and it tells you, like, underneath the little FIFA thing, like, what city they're in, and so you know what stadium and stuff like that. And the MLB and NFL have been doing this probably the last 10-plus years where court or the foods that are available, they've really upped their game. It's not just a hot dog and some fries and a beer.
0: Yeah.
1: It's like truffle fries and
0: Lobster rolls.
1: So they said, what are they serving at some of the American stadiums for FIFA? Okay. And in Miami, they've got a 5-pound empanada with these deep fried hash brown patties, caviar, creme fraiche. I mean, it's like a whole thing. $75.
0: Yeah, of course.
1: $75.
0: Right.
1: In Kansas City, you know, there's going to be a bunch of barbecue, but at Arrowhead Stadium, a 15-day brine, 17-hour smoked bone-in short rib.
0: Wow.
1: And I mean, it's on a pretzel, but I don't even know how you hold it. It looks like, and I've got big hands for a girl. Mm. It looks like it would take both of, it's huge, absolutely huge.
0: Yeah.
1: Then in the New York, New Jersey Stadium, which of course MetLife, but they can't call that because of FIFA rules, but they've got these lobster rolls.
0: Yeah.
1: $39 elote lobster roll. Yeah. I mean, but actually, for only $39, it looked like there was a bunch of lobster in there. I thought they probably could. And then in San Francisco, they've got a burrito dog, which is a grilled foot-long all-beef hot dog in a tortilla with beef birria and beans and shredded cheese. I mean, it looks gigantic.
0: Yeah.
1: And then at Atlanta's Levi Stadium, they've got these oxtail egg rolls with braised oxtail. I mean, but here's the thing. All it seems that anybody wants is our ranch dressing anyway.
0: Exactly. And hot dogs. Come on. They're going crazy for just hot dogs. Don't get me started. If it's soft serve and a little helmet, baseball, come on. That's a treat too. But I think all the visitor hot dogs and all the other stuff that they can get.

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1: Sunshine mixed with clouds at times today, with daytime highs approaching 79. Westerly winds 5 to 10 miles per hour. Partly cloudy skies again before. Cloudy skies expected tomorrow. High temperatures reach up to 75. A mix of clouds and sunshine and dry Thursday and Friday, with highs in the mid-70s. That's your forecast from the KGY Weather Center. I'm meteorologist Shelley Lynn Blade. Right now, 54.

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1: It's 8:13. Good morning.
2: Thank you, innominate listener. One of our listeners who did not identify themselves when texting, but that's okay. 888-922-7234. They say, hi guys, listen to your show every day. Loud. Anyway, check this trivia. 250 celebration. What is the largest denomination of American currency ever made? Yeah, and I knew this because I remember seeing this in Guinness World Record book once upon a time.
1: So it's not the $1 million bill that lady took to Walmart and tried to get some change for.
2: No.
1: I would say a 10,000 maybe. I don't know.
2: Well, there was the 10,000, yes. But yeah, this was the $100,000 note.
1: $100,000. Oh.
2: Yeah, only used by the banking and stock market world. Mm. It was Woodrow Wilson, the certificate, and his image was on there. So thanks for listening, Wannabe Cowboy, and texting in at 888-922-7234. Crank it up loud. Here's news.
3: The Roundup with Ashley Page.
1: Well, the most popular vegetable in America is corn for those who actually eat vegetables. The study revealed some pretty shocking numbers, perhaps a very telling truth about the American diet. Turns out, one of the most surprising results of the study may be the staggering number of adults that haven't eaten any vegetables either in their entire lifetime or at least in decades, to the point where they don't even remember having one. A person only puts veggies in a third of their meals. They say, wow, we need to have a lot more than just that.
2: We do.
1: So you probably saw a whole bunch of American flag t-shirts and ball caps. And jackets and beach towels and all that stuff. Technically,

0: you make clothing out of a flag,
1: for sure.
0: Like,
1: for sure,
0: you're definitely not supposed to do that. So
1: the Rock and Roll Hall of Fame is going to be unveiling a new exhibit, Women in Metal. It's going to open this Friday. It honors female pioneers in metal, showcasing their contributions and influence to the genre, traditionally dominated, obviously, by men. The exhibit will shine a light on key figures. Oh, I loved Lita Ford, Lizzie Hale, Aliza White Glues, and Taylor Momsen, among others. And that's your news.
2: Stay where you are.
3: Don't go anywhere. More of Olympia's greatest.
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0: KGY, the music you grew up with. So lots of Europeans visiting America for World Cup, and they're loving what we have to offer here. However, they've got something they've been trying here in the U.S. I don't know. We're America. We're different. We're the inch, the yard, and the mile. They're metric. But they've got the four-day work week in a lot of places, and they're trying to institute it here. I don't know. It means four 10-hour days of working solid through, which, adoption here in our nation.
1: And there's a lot of hybrid workers, and there's, you know, we've changed a few of the things that we've done when it comes to that. But, I mean, they're saying, hey, we're getting great results because while you're here, you're really getting it done, and then you get your, you know, extra day off or, you know, things like that. But they said, you know, there's some other things, and a lot of times these types of things will be adopted in other countries first, and then America will go, well, is that working? Okay, we'll try it. Maybe we'll tweak it. One of the other things they said is for employees, if they can't call in sick without medical evidence. So you can't just say, I don't feel well, go to a doctor and get proof and say, hey, listen, this person really does have, you know, XYZ, or this is the reason they can't come in.
0: Yeah. All right.
1: So thoughts?
0: Yeah. I'm for it. Yes. Having been in this form of entertainment for a long time, the number of days that I took off because I was truly, truly sick, I could probably count on one hand.
1: Yeah.
0: And I've shown up to work with plenty of times going, I don't feel well.
1: Yes,
0: and yet
1: you
0: I still
1: have.
0: Showed up.
1: And infected the entire place.
0: Yeah.
1: But that's the thing that they were saying. You know, we get it. You know, there are some contagious and maybe you should stay home. But a lot of people are like, oh, I just, I don't think I need to come in. And so it's a slippery slope because as an employer, it's like you don't want to get the rest of your employees sick, but you need to maybe have some kind of verification that, yeah, this person really, this is a justifiable day off.
0: Yeah.
1: So when it comes to feeling unwell in America, do you guys think that this should even be instituted here? And would you like it? As an employee of a company, would you want to make sure that, if your coworkers are going to show up, they're not going to, you know, give all kinds of stuff to the whole floor?
0: If I may be Sulkins, most Americans are going to, that's ridiculous. We don't need to show anything. No, that's stupid. You know, so.
1: Right. I don't know. I'm with you. I think I kind of like this idea. Yeah. What do you guys think? Ashley and Brad at 8:30.
2: NBC News Radio, I'm Michael Kastner. President Trump is now in Turkey for this week's NATO summit, which kicks off today. NBC's Garrett Hake reports the Russia-Ukraine war is expected to be a major focus.
3: Also looming over the summit, the fragile ceasefire with Iran. With thousands of Iranians in the streets of Tehran Monday, in a funeral procession, Iran firing missiles at commercial ships in the Strait of Hormuz, according to a U.S. official.
2: Speaking alongside the Turkish president today, Trump said he's been disappointed with NATO and expressed frustration with the alliance over not assisting the U.S. in the war with Iran. The week-long evidentiary hearing in the Charlie Kirk murder case continues today. Prosecutors on Monday started presenting evidence against Tyler Robinson, with the judge set to decide whether there's enough evidence against him to proceed to trial. And at least $576 million will be up for grabs in tonight's Mega Millions drawing. Michael Kastner, NBC.
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8: At times today, with daytime highs approaching 79, westerly winds 5 to 10 miles per hour. Partly cloudy skies again tonight. Lows dip down to about 54. Cloudy skies expected tomorrow. High temperatures reach up to 75. A mix of clouds and sunshine and dry Thursday and Friday with highs in the mid-70s. That's your forecast from the KGY Weather Center. I'm meteorologist Shelley Lynn Blade. Currently, it's 57 degrees.

0: 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Good morning. Right now, it's 8:39.
1: So it's game time on the show, and Ashley, you have the possibility to win way over $1,000.
0: What?
1: Let's just say $1,600 is in the pot for
0: the nice jump.
1: Yeah, just over the $1,600 pyramid. Where I will give you lists of things. You have to give me the category in which those things belong. It's fairly simple with 60 seconds on the clock. Are you ready? Here we go. A knot, a bow, shoelaces.
0: Things you tie.
1: Yes. A wheel, a ball.
0: Things that are round. Spherical.
1: A skateboard wheel.
0: Things that turn. Things that are in motion.
1: Dice.
0: Things you shake. Things that rock and roll. Things that roll.
1: Yeah. Your jeans.
0: Your clothes for the day. Casual clothes.
1: A hoodie. Your jeans. A sweater, perhaps.
0: Things that keep you warm.
1: Shirts, jackets of different
0: clothes.
1: Kinds.
0: Part of your clothing. Part of your attire.
1: A purse, perhaps.
0: Things in your closet.
1: If you want to keep them closed, you...
0: Things you zip. Unzip.
1: Yes, fine. The ice water thing. The mannequin. The Toy Story.
0: Bras?
1: Wow.
0: The ice water thing.
1: I guess because the money was so incredibly generous this month, it became harder. Things you tie, things that roll, things that have a zipper.
0: Okay.
1: The ice water, the push-up, the mannequin, the Toy Story. I mean, there's probably myriad others, but things that have become challenges on the internet.
0: Oh, I in a million years would have never gotten that one.
1: You would have? The ice box.
0: Yeah.
1: There's any number of these dumb things that I'll say. And we didn't even get to the rest. Anyway, we'll have to save those for another time.
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1: Fun fact time here on the show. Shall I just give you a few? Oh, I don't know. Maybe I will. The light bulb, the telephone, the airplane, the internet, the microchip, the laser, the GPS, air conditioning, barcodes, zippers, credit cards, Tupperware, the assembly line, the space shuttle, the Segway, chocolate chip cookies, corn dogs, buffalo wings, Coca-Cola. Things that have all been invented here in America.
0: Merca!
1: But what could be right near the top of that? I can't roll, everybody.
0: That's right.
1: Taking some R&B and putting a heavy rock and roll beat to it.
0: That's exactly right. I mean, it's shaped musical trends for decades. It began in the late 1930s from African-American music that contained jazz and rhythm and blues and gospel and country music and all of it. By the 1940s, instruments like the sax and the piano were added as well, kind of intensified that appeal. But it wasn't until the 1950s that it really hit the mainstream because it pushed some technological boundaries and some those days. But the iconic sounds of rock and roll and two of the industry's greatest, although, like I said, it didn't really hit the mainstream until the 1950s. Two of the great industry names, Gibson, established in 1902 by Orville Gibson, the renowned electric guitar, particularly the Les Paul. Mm-hmm. And then, of course, Fender, founded in 1946 by Leo Fender. It's one of the world's leading guitar manufacturers, including its iconic

0: Stratocaster. So yep. Listen, and I did a story about the women and women who rock.
1: Yeah.
0: So Rock and Roll Hall of Fame. Check out some of your favorite, or maybe even too much, because that defines America.

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1: Today, with daytime highs approaching 79. Westerly winds, 5 to 10 miles per hour. Partly cloudy skies again.
2: Tonight,
1: lows dip down to about 54. Cloudy skies expected.
2: Tomorrow,
1: high temperatures reach up to 75. A mix of clouds and sunshine and dry.
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3: 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The King of Navarre, together with three of his friends, has vowed to study for 3 years in seclusion. 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She descends on the King's Court in a burst of 60s mod color. 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

Well, last night was pretty unfortunate. Once the U.S. goalie messed up, I knew it was over. There's no coming back from that. Today, underway already, World Cup, Argentina and Egypt, and then at 1, Switzerland and Colombia.

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1: 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Partly cloudy skies, 77 this afternoon. Partly cloudy tonight, down to 54. More clouds, probably no rain, though, 74 tomorrow. And mostly sunny and 76 on Thursday. Currently 61, downtown Olympia. Yeah.

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Superstar guitarist Jeff Beck and Stevie Wonder just sort of improvised this song and cranked it out in one afternoon. Jeff was going to release it first, but couldn't quite get it together, so Stevie Wonder released Superstition.

0: sweet smell of hot dogs and garlic fries fill the air in the South Sound. The Tacoma Rainiers are back in action.
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It says here that today is World Chocolate Day. I got my wife a gift certificate for our anniversary from Encore Chocolates downtown. And we went and picked up some stuff. She picked up a couple big bars over the weekend. I can't find them.

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Partly cloudy this afternoon and overnight, 77 for a high, 54 our low. Cloudy and 74 tomorrow, should be dry though, mostly sunny, and 76 on Thursday, 64 currently downtown.

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5: Partly cloudy this afternoon, will be mid to upper 70s. 54 tonight under partly cloudy skies. Mostly cloudy, still dry, supposedly, tomorrow. And 74, 76, and mostly sunny on Thursday. We're at 68 currently. Downtown Olympia.

It says here that today is National Dive Bar Day. Everybody should have a dive bar that they remember fondly. Mine is Spike's in Roanoke, Virginia.

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6: 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It's very cool. It's very nice. And we're doing great. Thank you very much. It's the building itself that they're talking about, even though they're phrasing the article about we need to save the radio station. So they got a couple ideas, a community meeting house or a Port of Olympia History Cafe. Hey, that's great. It's a cool building. I hope that you do something with it. But us here at KGY, we really don't need saved. Thank you very much, Olympian.

Just long enough to get us to 1240. And time for a 1240 flashback. No theme this week. It's just kind of random. You never know what you're going to get. It's like a box of chocolates. Today's 1240 flashback. Boy, this band was fortunate in the early 1970s. They didn't write any of their hits, but they had some great songwriters, and they picked the right songs to record. Randy Newman wrote some songs for them. Hoyt Axton wrote a bunch. And today's 1240 flashback was written by Alan Toussaint. Lots of bands recorded this song. Funk artist Sylvester, Maria Muldaur, Little Feat. And, yeah, Three Dog Night, who we're going to hear from today. This song kind of marked the end of their hot streak. It peaked at only 33 in late 1974, and they never returned to the top 40 charts. In fact, a couple of years later, they had fallen so far that they were playing an assembly at my junior high school. True story. Play something sweet, the Brickyard Blues. It's Three Dog Night on today's 1240 Flashback at KD.

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6: Sound 77 this afternoon. That's where we're heading. And partly cloudy skies. Partly cloudy overnight, mid-50s. Clouds, dry, 74 tomorrow, and then mostly sunny and 76 Thursday. We're at 71 currently downtown.

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6: Beautiful summer's afternoon, hardly a cloud in the sky, and a high near 78 expected. Gotta love that. Into this evening, we'll keep the low clouds like we did last night. Overnight low tonight of 56. And into tomorrow, kind of a repeat of today. Highs in the upper 70s, pleasant for Thursday and Friday as well. Summer is here. Currently in downtown Olympia, it's 73.

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6: 95.3 KGY. It is Kevin the Brit through the afternoon. A glorious afternoon, which gives us hope for Lake Fair.
7: Yay!
6: Yes! In hopefully not too hot this year. If we could order 75 and sunny, I'd be happy.
7: Yeah, that's it.
6: That's Karen right. In the background. Jaslyn, Claro, and Claire B, welcome back.
8: Yes, thank you for having us.
6: Been having fun?
9: Yeah,
6: you can all talk at once. It's all good. It's all good. Don't be shy now. You weren't shy last time. So what what have you been up to? I mean, I follow you on Facebook, so I see you doing all sorts of stuff. Jaslyn first, come on.
8: I mean, lately we've been doing a lot of speaking engagements. And yeah, we just had a parade like last weekend too.
6: That was fun, right? Which parade was that? Painting.
8: The Tumwater 4th of July
6: parade. Oh yeah, it was 4th of July. Gosh, that was busy.
8: Yeah,
6: was
8: very.
6: It? Oh,
7: huge.
6: Golly,
7: parade.
6: Just went on and on and on and on and on. Claire O, highlight of the last, since you've been crowned?
9: Ooh.
6: This is Lake Fair royalty, by the way. I didn't say that, did I? Anyway, go ahead.
9: My favorite thing that we've done is probably all the face painting that we get to do. We just did it on the 3rd in Lacey at their fireworks show, and it was really fun.
6: Mm-hmm. Plan B?
9: Probably meeting all the different service clubs in the community that I didn't really know, like, existed. Some of them I knew of, but I'd never participated in a meeting or met the members before, and that was exciting.
6: What do you think you've learned about your community that you didn't know, Jaslyn? That's a difficult one. One of you, somebody else can answer if you got an answer. Clara,
9: just how like involved they are, like, and how much they do. I guess because I knew that they did stuff, but like when we're there with them and they're talking about things that they've done in the past couple weeks or things that are coming up, like, they do a lot for the community. It's really great to see.
6: Yeah, community is great. So, we're going to take a break for some music there, and we're going to get more excited because Lake Fair's just around the corner. Olympia's KGY.

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9: It is Olympia's KGY Lake Fair Royalty in studio right now. And once again this year, not again, but returning to the crowning on Karen Wednesday?
10: Thursday. Night. Is crowning the queen, bringing back the drama.
9: The drama. Are you all excited for it? One of you's missing, of course. But
11: yeah.
9: Are you all excited?
11: Yes, very excited.
9: Claire, why would you want to be queen of Lake Fair?
12: Oh. Well, obviously, there's a little bit more money that comes with being the queen.
9: Okay. Well, that's an incentive. All right.
12: But I don't know.
9: Claire B?
13: I mean, yeah, it's kind of, well, it comes with a bigger crown and more money for your scholarship, and that's always helpful towards your educational goals.
9: What is your educational goal?
13: I plan on going to nursing. My top school is UW.
9: I remember. Claro?
12: I want to be a special education teacher, and my top school is San Diego State University.
11: I want to be a lawyer, and my top school would be University of Georgia.
9: I remember, Jaslyn.
11: Yeah.
9: You're going to be a short lawyer with a punch.
11: Right? Yep.
9: Right? No messing around with Jaslyn.
11: No.
9: That's right. Lake Fair's just around the corner. Lots to look forward to. Of course, I like the food alley because it was great last year, by the way, Karen.
10: All those same food vendors are back, but we've added one.
9: Oh, come a little closer to that microphone. Just a little bit.
14: We've changed. Uptown Grill is not going to be at Lake Fair because they're so busy at the store, but Red Lantern is coming in.
9: Oh, my. See, good choices.
10: Oh, always.
9: Yeah. And, you know, what are you most looking forward to? Let's go across. Jaslyn, what are you most looking forward to on Lake Fair?
11: Just the whole week in itself. Like, we're going to be, like, super busy, but I'm, like, overall really excited for everything.
9: Claro?
12: I'm excited to get to go on all the rides and skip the lines.
9: What did you say? Skip the line?
12: Yeah.
10: Then you get that perk.
9: Yeah, that's cool, Claire.
13: I'm really excited to stay in the hotel and just like have a big sleepover all week together.
9: Oh, I see. Oh, good. Crowning is Thursday.
10: 6 o'clock.
9: Lots of activities through the weekend. You'll be hearing more about that right here at KGY. Lake Fair is always exciting. Of course, the parade. And Karen, it's busy this year, the parade.
10: Of course it is.
9: I think we only just put our application in.
10: Yeah, you were a little behind the game.
9: Yeah, we always are, though. It just takes time. So
10: but
9: we are going to be in the parade.
10: You're announcing for the parade.
9: Yes, and of course, we want to help you guys out, always.
15: We love working with you.
9: Yeah, I think it's great, and, you know, I'm looking forward to that. Hopefully it's not too hot.
15: I heard it's going to be 85.
9: Ooh, okay. All right, well, a few fans.
15: That's just parade day.
9: It's fine. Don't put me off. All right, girls, thank you very much for coming. Good to see you again. Good luck with Lake Fair, and good luck with Queen Night. We will
10: it's
9: know.
10: Fun to have it back.
9: Yeah, I'm glad you brought that back, Karen.
10: Been trying.
9: Karen still looks unstressed, but but you're not underneath.
10: I have it all under control.
9: I'm under control. Lake Fair is coming up soon, and make sure you check out lakefair.org for more info. Thanks for coming in.
15: Thank you for having us.

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7: Beautiful summer's afternoon, hardly a cloud in the sky, and a high near 78 expected. Gotta love that. Into this evening, we'll keep the low clouds like we did last night. Overnight low tonight of 56. And into tomorrow, kind of a repeat of today. Highs in the upper 70s, pleasant for Thursday and Friday as well. Summer is here. Currently in downtown Olympia, it's 73.

0: 95.3 KGY. It is Kevin the Brit through the afternoon. Lovely afternoon. Quite pleasant, right? However, what are the roads looking like? Well, let's get the latest for you. It's almost 3:30.
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0: 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Bit slow south I-5 after Marvin Road exit, perhaps all the way around to exit 104. If you're getting onto Highway 101, it's a little slow all across 101, but getting out to Shelton where it meets Highway 8, you're going to slow right down already this afternoon. Second Avenue, Linwood Avenue in Tumwater remains closed. Construction continues in that area for the next few weeks. But out to Yelm, out to Rainier and out to Tenino, you should be at the speed limit. No accidents to report to you. Driving conditions are good. Roads are dry. That's it for now. Our next update for you in 15.
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0: It is Kevin the Brit with you on this 7th of July. Happy birthday to you if it's your birthday. A few you're sharing it with. First up, the actress that plays Penelope Garcia in Criminal Minds. Kirsten Wagner turns 54 today. From the TV show Dexter, actor Christian Camargo turns 55. And drummer for the Fab Four. Yes, the Beatles' Ringo Starr turns 86 today. All celebrating their birthday with you. I hope you

0: Olympia's greatest hits. It is Kevin the Brit with you through the afternoon at 95.3 KGY. Beautiful afternoon. And we have a brand new back fence. Our fence out the back of our house. The last storm we had in the area blew our fence over, literally tore it apart. Just was in the wrong place, I suppose. Anyways, that was all replaced yesterday. And it looks beautiful. I know it's a fence, but it looks cool.
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0: 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It's not a bad drive around at the moment. Driving conditions are good, no accidents, roads are dry. However, there does seem to be quite a bit of traffic around out of the Nisqually Valley round to exit 104. We're pretty slow on I-5 South. 101 out to Shelton, already a backup where it meets Highway 8. Other than that, out to Yelm, out to Rainier and out to Tenino, you should be at the speed limit. Through the middle of Yelm, as ever, stop-and-go traffic in both directions. Not too bad then, so far this afternoon. 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
0: Here's what's happening. Well, Music in the Park gets underway tomorrow evening at Sylvester Park. Now, three of the four Music in the Parks are at Sylvester Park. Then the last one on July 29th will be at Port Plaza. Anyhow, we are hosting these, so some of us from KGY will be there in the evening, 6 to 8pm in those venues, Music in the Park. Tomorrow evening being hosted by our very own downtown Ruby Brown. So she'd love your company. Go along. She'll be there. 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

95.3 KGY with Kevin the Brit. On the way to 4 o'clock. Yes, I did catch the highlights of the USA game when I got home yesterday. I was actually disappointed in a lot of respects. Belgium, though, let's be honest, are a good team. So they could do rather well. I think they're kind of the underdogs to my mind now. But we shall see. More games playing today, of course, in the FIFA World Cup. 95.3, Olympia's KGY.

It is the South Sound Barbecue Festival this weekend. Our very own Laurie T will be broadcasting live from there. She gets all the good jobs, have you noticed? I do love me the barbecue festival, so I'll be hanging out anyway.

0: 95.3 KGY with Kevin the Brit through the afternoon. Lovely afternoon. I popped outside just a minute ago. Yeah, it's pleasantly warm. I don't like it when it gets too hot. You know, 75, 77, I'm good. Gets up into the 80s. Yeah. No, not good. My body goes,
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0: 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Well, whatever's causing the earlier issue with slow traffic, South I-5 seems to have sorted itself out. Still plenty of traffic around, but not too bad. You're just below the speed limit. Highway 101 out to Shelton, where it meets Highway 8. Still a fair backup in that location. And out to Yelm, just before you head through the centre of town, stop-and-go traffic. And then in the centre of town, stop-and-go traffic in both directions. Out to Rainier and to Nino, not too bad. No accidents to report to you. 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Our next update for you in 15. 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
10: A mix of clouds and sun this afternoon, with daytime highs approaching 80. Westerly winds 5 to 10 miles per hour. Partly cloudy skies tonight, lows dip down to about 55. High temperatures reach up to 76. Tomorrow, cloudy skies expected. Partly cloudy skies and dry. Thursday and Friday, upper 70s. Thursday, mid 70s by Friday. That's your forecast from the KGY Weather Center. I'm meteorologist Laura Lockwood. Currently 74.

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0: 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It's just after 4:30.
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0: 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Well, whatever's causing the earlier issue with slow traffic, South I-5 seems to have sorted itself out. Still plenty of traffic around, but not too bad. You're just below the speed limit. Highway 101 out to Shelton, where it meets Highway 8. Still a fair backup in that location. And out to Yelm, just before you head through the centre of town, stop-and-go traffic. And then in the centre of town, stop-and-go traffic in both directions. Out to Rainier and to Nino, not too bad. No accidents to report to you. Driving conditions are good, so we'll take that for now. Our next update for you in 15. And this one brought to you by Lucky Eagle Casino and Hotel, where every day feels lucky.
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0: It is Kevin the Brit with you. Soccer FIFA Cup continues. Earlier today, Argentina beat Egypt. They'll play Switzerland on Saturday evening. And the reason they'll play Switzerland is because the Switzerland-Colombia game earlier today went to penalties. Hey, I'm a British soccer fan and I'm like, don't like the penalty thing. Yeah, anyway, that's the way it is.

Australia's greatest hits, proving it all the time. It is 95.3 KGY. Beginning to get busy traffic-wise, kinda. Well, we'll get the very latest for you after this. Boss Gags at 95.3. Olympia's KGY.

0: That is the music you grew up with. 95.3 KGY with Kevin the Brit. QB on the move this afternoon, just turned a quarter to five.
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0: 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Seeing a bit of slow traffic now from Martin Way round to exit 104. A little stop and go just before the 93rd Avenue exit in Tumwater. It's a broken down vehicle in the right lane there that's causing that. So not an accident at this stage for sure. Highway 101 out to Shelton. Yep, still that back up where it meets Highway 8. Further north, I-5 isn't looking too bad. Through the centre of Yelm, a little slow, but out to Yelm and out to Rainier and out to Tenino, you should be at the speed limit. As I say, with no accidents or big delays to report to you at the moment. Of course, let's hope it stays that way. Our next update for you at 5:15. 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In fact, Lacey Collision. Some people find them by accident. They make it look like it never happened.
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